Rumors spreading round. United takes its time. But the check outside the games. And you know what I'm talking about. Just let me know if you wanna go to that home out on the range. They got a lot of nice girls.

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1: Dee White.
0: Dee White is the first time here on Country Music News International, and by the way folks, I'm Christian Lamitschker who is interviewing him. Dee, tell us a little bit more about you, what you're doing and what brought you to Nashville and by the end of the day to our place here at SoPro Guest House.
1: Of course, so I'm originally from a small community called Slapout, Alabama, and I came to Nashville in 2018 when I was 19 years old, I believe, straight out of Auburn.

0: Auburn University. I did 1 year there, and I was writing songs and recording demos while I was in school, and wound up getting my record deal with Warner Brothers while I was in school at Auburn University, and moved to Nashville from there. And I've been here off and on ever since. I lived here from 2018 until 2021, and then moved back to Alabama for a stint during the pandemic, and have been back here since for a couple years now. So
1: D, since you had your deal with Warner Brothers, and now, what was the biggest change in your life?
0: Absolutely. So it just brought a lot of validity to my craft and to my artistry. It put me in a mainstream place at a very early age. And it got me on the road a lot. For a couple of years there, I worked over 100 dates a year. And that was a great experience for me and helped me learn how to perform.
1: So Dee, we have to talk about your music. It's a great style of country music. What will you say is the different from your music you are playing to other artists playing country music?
0: That's a great question, Christian, and I thank you very much for checking my music out. So I would say what makes me different is I don't really pay attention to trends. You know, I'm not worried about what's going on in the industry and what's hot. I just like rootsy music, real music, and it has to move me at first. And I still love to try and make as good of a record as I can make whenever it's time to get in the studio. So, yeah.
1: So, what's the latest music you released?
0: Yes. So, my most recent single is a song called Sugar, written by my friend Anthony Crawford and first recorded by his band Sugarcane Jane, whom I met when I was 15 years old down on the Gulf Coast in Alabama, and they've been friends of mine ever since, and I always loved the song. So for many years I would open my show with the song, and it came time, I was looking for an upbeat tune, and it came to mind, and we got in there and recorded it. So yeah, and I've got a song coming out in the coming weeks, one called Green River Rye, and we've got a couple of different versions recorded that we're going to do. One that we cut here, and another that we cut over in Dublin, Ireland, when I was there back in January.
1: I don't know how much you were joking with me, but he said something about he wants to date a German Fräulein. So is that the truth, or were you joking with me?
0: Fräulein, Fräulein, come over to Nashville.
1: Okay, folks. You like his phone number? Girls, ladies, then send a check to countrymusicnewsinternational.com, PayPal, countrymusicnewsinternational.com, at googlemail.com. That's the best way you can donate to us.
0: I would make a great mail order husband as well.
1: Oh, yeah. And he have nice jokes, I can tell you. So, what is the best way now, when nobody wants to donate to Country Music News International, to get your phone number, email address, and anything else, where they can find you?
0: Thank you so much for asking. 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My Facebook is just D White, or my Instagram is Real D White, R-E-A-L, D White. Hope to see y'all there.
1: So, which message you have for your fans?
0: Thank you so much for your continued support, and I hope you're as excited about what's to come as we are. It's going to be a wonderful year, and thank you so much for tuning in. I love you so much. God bless y'all.
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0: Thank y'all.
2: Tja, ganz tolles Interview, Dee White zusammen mit dem Christian Lamichka. 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

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Start this day like all the rest. First thing every morning that I do is start missing you.